I go, I go, I go, I go, I go, I go, I go, I go, I go, I go, I go, I go, I go, I go, I go, I go, I go, I go, I go, I go, I go, I go, I go, I go, I go, I go, I go, I go, I go, I go, I go, I go, I go, I go, I go, I go, I go, I go, I go, I go, I go, I go, I go, I go, I go, I go, I go, I go, I go, I go, I go, I go, I go, I go, I go, I go, I go, I go, I go, I go, I go, I go, I go, I go, I go, I go, I go, I go, I go, I go, I go, I go, I go, I go, I go, I go, I go, I go, I go, I go, I go, I go, I go, I go, I go, I go, I go, I go, I go, I go, I go, I go, I go, I go, I go, I go, I go, I go, I go, I go, I go, I go, I go, I go, I go, I go, I go, I go, I go, I go, I go, I go, I go, I go, I go, I go, I go, I go, I go, I go, I go, I go, I go, I go, I go, I go,

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2: He said, I'll love you till I die. 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
1: I aquí tenim el Larry des de Massachusetts, que ens vol demanar una cançó. Welcome back, Larry. What's your request?
0: I would like to hear Billy Ray Cyrus's Achy Breaky Heart. Now, that is not hard to do. Anybody can play that one. But I'd like to hear the 1992 Alvin and the Chipmunk version.
1: Ens demana la versió infantil de l'Achy Breaky Heart per l'Alvin I els Esquirols.
0: You remember Alvin and the Chipmunks?
1: Sure.
0: Of course.
1: Yes.
0: So I'd like to hear their version of Achy Breaky Heart, where Billy Ray Cyrus actually made a guest appearance. The Chipmunks' version of Achy Breaky Heart actually made it to number 71 on the Billboard Hot Country Singles record chart.
1: There you go, Larry.

0: Hey, Ray, is it true that all the girls throw themselves at you?
1: Well, all the folks out there have been real nice to me, really.
0: So, you think they might throw themselves at us when we sing this song? Now then, get real.

catastrophic event, humanity has been forced to retreat to a single stronghold.

wife is Marina. My daughter's Rosie. My son is Javi. I live on Terrace in Boyle Heights.

music was new black polished chrome and came over the summer like liquid night.